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0: Central 2, Station 1, Engine 1, Station 2. Rescue 2, take the response, 55 Cooper Street, Agawam North, Alpha Wing, for the elderly male, difficulty breathing.
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0: 3, we're back in service. 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
1: It's going to be Alpha Wing, and it's room 103 Alpha. And I have you out. What's your wing?

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0: 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It's going to be for a 15-year-old male party that's being combative and in crisis. Love you, Stage. I do have PD heading there, too.
1: Thank you.
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North Main Street, apartment 313. Attention A163P9P13, 1588 North Main Street, 1588 North Main Street, apartment 313 for the 58-year-old male. He tried to administer his own ID, did it wrong, and is now bleeding a lot. Again, that's 1588 North Main Street, apartment 313 at 2017.

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They'll meet you out there.

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0: 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I'll be clear, available, monitor you.
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0: Lundy advised, the caller advised of possible burnt food. They will be evacuating the building now.
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0: Flying to 44 Church, the advised CD is on scene. 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
1: Carsville 1, how's that? Carsville 1, how's that?

0: 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Okay, family, four apartments. I think that's the answer.
1: Car 31 on scene at 2111. 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
0: Confirm oil on the stove, no fire. It's not first engine on scene, but just somebody's doing two. Acceleration, the building in the north, yes, that's great.

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1: Yeah, this is going to be

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0: 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All fire units, Three Rivers Ambulance will be clear. 6-3.
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Central Station, 1 Rescue, 1 Rescue, on response of 128 Channel Drive. The 79-year-old female, abdominal pain below the belly button. Engine 2-1 back in 21:33.

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ILM 2, engine 3. Engine 3 responding to 41 Beach Street on the second floor for medical. 54-year-old male was not breathing. CPR was being performed, but it has stopped. Looks like the male is now breathing at this time.

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1: Received. Thank you. I'll give him a call.

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0: 20 is transporting to Bay State.
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0: 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It's going to be a patient refusal.
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1: 20, go ahead.
0: My 20 is out of Bay State, and also, if any other crews have to transport to Bay State, can you let them know that exit 8 on 91 is closed? They'll have to find an alternate route.
1: Receive, sir.
2: 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Medical.

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0: 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We are currently trying to find the correct address. We're not finding a 144 Maple Street.
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2: 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They're going to be going to Bay State. 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

0: 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To be advised, exit 8 on 91 is closed.
1: 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Thank you.

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Point 5, Mr. Romeo, 170 on Main Street, touch point is just south 6A. 58 Romeo, T2, vomiting, no response, hopefully. Operating fire frequency, 20.

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3: A 20-year-old male having difficulty breathing, possible panic attack. He also tripped and fell on some glass and cut his back.
0: Received, recall engine 4.
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0: 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We are transporting 1 to Holyoke.
1: Where is he?

0: Yeah, Firebox going to be clear. AML 730 is going to have one at Yukon.
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0: 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Is that a female party outside, 41 years old, complaining of chest pains?
1: Received.

0: All right, we can put us on scene.
1: Okay, so I just want to see, is AMI with you?
0: That's a negative.
1: Only two, stand by.
2: Five 77
1: Met 20. 20. 20
2: is out at Holyoke.
1: Where is he at Holyoke? It's going to be 3 minutes for AMR, sir.

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0: Tower's on scene, 441 eastbound road, the Applebee's, on arrival. There's no alarm sounding at this time. Nobody's evacuated. We'll be investigating and we'll advise.
1: Perfect.

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2: Can you have PD respond? We have a combative patient.
1: Repeat your last. I'm sorry. You said you want PD to respond. What was the rest?
2: Combative.
1: Okay. And she's still outside?

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1: That one.
0: Yeah, you can cancel PD. AMR will be transporting. You can put stack one back in service.
1: Yeah, PD AMR will be transporting.

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1: Tower is going to be clear, 441 Main Street. There was no fire, no burning. There was the alarm was set off by a maintenance man. Manager was informed to have everybody exit the facility the next time and do not touch the alarm. Everything is reset and we are going to be clear available.
0: Roger.

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Street, 100 Lancaster Street, Cambria. I'm from Tree Boy, your cluster. It's going to be for wire sound. It was calling by the neighbor. He's indicating at this address. It's pulled to the house, which is a wire that's coming down from the transformer. It's not broken. It is down on the ground. And there are also trees on the ground there, so we did call forestry for you, and PD's also responding. Thank you.

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0: We see. So the tree is down and pulled down a couple of wires, and you want them to come down what street?
1: That would be Cambria Street.
0: We see, sir.

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1: Received, sir. Pole number 99. And is it pole to pole, or pole to house, or what's going on out there?
0: It appears to be pole to house.
1: Wire thick or thin?
0: And
1: we see, thank you.

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On a 666 Page Boulevard, 666 Page Boulevard, apartment number 5. Edendale and Dennis, are you across? You're just going to be for a medical call. We got a female party, no age, and difficulty breathing.

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Street, as in BHN, your crossing is Warwick Street, from the entrance D, as in Delta. 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
1: Alright, Richie, you can put us on scene. Everyone's evacuated, we'll be investigating.
0: Richie, they have you on scene, everyone's evacuated, you'll be investigating.

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0: Andrew on the pile. Couple Andrew went back to service. He's going to remain off team.
1: He's going to remain off team.

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Respond to 55 Cooper Street, 55 Cooper Street, Agawam North. F-Wing, room 227. For the 69-year-old male, who's got elevated blood pressure, nausea, vomiting, and lightheaded.

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0: answer for you?
1: What?
0: 1200 Hall of Fame Avenue, 1200 Hall of Fame Avenue. 34 a dumpster fire. They're indicating a dumpster behind Exporta is on fire. There are several paint cans next to it, and it is next to a porta potty.
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101 Granada Terrace, 101 Granada Terrace, on the second floor. Pomona and Sorrento, Shreelia Crosses, going for medical. 45-year-old female chest pains. AMR's ET is 26 minutes. Second floor.

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1: North Oak Street, 201 North Oak Street, West First Circle, and Middle Effect Street is your cause. It's going to be a single family home for a medical. 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
1: You put us, we're on scene. 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
0: Where is he?

0: family wanted to. 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We got a 40-year-old male having a diabetic issue. Emergency is 8 minutes. PD's also responding for a disturbance regarding him.
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0: Sounds like fire. It's on to one harvest lane. Again, that's going to be one harvest lane for an investigation of a CO detector. Again, Southwest Fire can be one harvest lane.
1: There's a two-family house. Come in the second floor of Revere Street in Malden, are you called? Coming for a fire alarm. Supposedly the landlord was out there yesterday and the fire marshal, and he replaced the smoke detector. But it keeps going off. The signal that is given on the signal test silent and moved to fresh air. I'm not sure whether that's malfunction. You weren't advised.

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1: Radio Station, under 1-3-3. Just be advised, calling party states that they had just started going off. She got up and unplugged all of the CO detectors and opened a window. She was advised to evacuate the home, though stated she would not be.

0: So I had one.
1: And nothing showing. PE appears to be talking to the resident that's still in the house. We'll be investigating Medic 44 up, ma'am.
0: Where is he?

0: fire alarms on the truck plate.
1: What did you do, truck two back in service? That was a faulty detector.
0: Faulty detector.
1: I cannot hear you at all.
0: I had to adjust my mic. Is this better? Engine 3 truck 3 back in service, faulty detector.

0: clear. House is metered. No readings were found. The homeowner had the POA detectors unplugged and thrown out on the front lawn. We plugged them back in. They appear to be in working order. They were advised to call back if anything changes and to leave them plugged in next time. We'll be done.
1: Thank you.

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1: 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Heard EMT 2, but they are on scene reporting no smoke, no fire. They're investigating.
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0: 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Do we know who called it in? There's no alarm sounding.
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0: 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Fire alarm. Rescue 1's on arrival, North Brookfield Highway Department. One story, middle commercial building, nothing showing. 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

0: Andrew 105, I'll be for Andrew 1, truck 1 on scene. We'll be investigating.
1: Receive Andrew 1, truck 1 on scene investigating.

0: got one on scene. There are workers on scene, but no detectors activated and the alarms are reading normal. We can call it a malfunction.
1: Well, it's going to be a malfunction.

Airline to Engine Zoo. You responded to 567 Cannon Circle. Again, that's 567 Cannon Circle. It's going to be for a medical for a 52-year-old female, which that means.

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1: 540.
0: 43 Murphy Circle.
1: 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I know.

0: Shorty's on.
1: Shorty, just be advised, your door was not closable. I did advise HQ, but just so you're aware of them.
0: 40 copies, and we're on 2.
1: AC, 40's on 2.

0: Hill, but that's your one. The building's been metered, and there's no signs of any smoke or anything like that. The alarm has reset, where it'll be clear returning.
1: Proceed, building's been metered, no smoke showing. Clear and returning, just fine.

0: 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We'll be transporting one to Wayne Memorial Hospital.
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0: 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Rescue 1 is back in quarters and off the air. Have a good day.
1: 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In quarters and off the air. 701.

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0: 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Four Bravo. Four Charlie.
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loud and clear, testing reportable two. Loud and clear, testing reportable three. Loud and clear, and testing reportable four. Loud and clear, have a good day.

0: fire personnel to be advised of a road closure. Charles Street will be closed from Jefferson to Franklin, and no emergency vehicles will be able to get down that road. Once again, Charles Street closed from Jefferson to Franklin.
1: Charlie.
0: 4 Charlie.

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1: Fireline,
0: do you have a state police dispatch to this location? 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
1: Confirm, we do have them in route. 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
0: Very good, thank you. We're secure. 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

0: 577 Chief Dupe.
1: Quad Chief Jim.
0: Yeah, that was an accidental activation due to maintenance work being done on the building. Chief 2 is going to be in service returning.
1: Chief 2.

0: where I went. I'm down for engine 2. Appears to be work, but we'll be investigating.
1: Not too long, seems. School building appears to be work, going to be investigating.

0: Yeah, that's workers over here at the school. 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Accidental.
1: Receiving engine 2, workers over at the school, accidental. 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I'm a truck 2, do you copy that, sir?
2: Truck 2, copy.
0: Chief 2's back.
1: Chief back.

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So that's thank you.

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0: 577, Chief 2.
1: Chief 2, then go ahead.
0: Stand by for Jones. Engine 4, Charlie.
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0: 10, engine 3, engine 4, Chief 2, 70 Turnpike Industrial Road, James Hardy, building number 1.
1: 577, Chief 2.
0: Chief 2.
1: Chief 2 is going to be responding, 70 Turnpike Industrial Road, James Hardy.
0: Chief 2, you're in route.
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0: 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Can we get traffic control?
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0: That was an accidental cell activation. Chief 2, Engine 3, going to be in service turning. System's been reset.
1: 577, received.

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0: Charlie Morning, Cisco, standing with the team momentarily. This is going to be the action.
1: Thank you. Thank you. Thank you. Thank you. Thank you. Thank you.

163-163-66 Beacon, again, 66 Beacon for the medical alarm for a 63-year-old female. All accompanied states a UTI and blood in the urine. Again, 66 Beacon Drive at 926.

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1: 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No smoke or flames reported.
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0: The visiting nurse on scene is unable to get into the apartment due to the door being locked. She's not sure if the men are unable to get up from the bed.
1: We have
0: a
1: medical emergency in
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Westbound to 6 Summit Drive, again 6 Summit Drive for the motor vehicle versus power lines, color states that there are this smoke coming from the top of the rental truck. Again, 6 Summit Drive, 1006.

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1: Yeah, they were still working on the truck, so I'm in my personal vehicle right now. And we have a little smoke on the other side where the wires are down by the tree, but nothing emerging right yet.
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Central Sioux Station 2, Rescue 2, respond to 2121 Pleasant Drive, and a 91-year-old male woke up just overall not feeling well today. 21 Pleasant Drive.

Celsius Station 1, Rescue 1, Engine 1, can you respond to 200 Silver? 200 Silver Street, Bay State, OBGYN, for a 51-year-old unresponsive patient. They are performing CPR. They are performing. Lower that down now. She is conscious and breathing. 200 Silver Street, Bay State, OBGYN, for the person who became unresponsive and had to have CPR.

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6: Respond to 24 North Westfield Street for the fire alarm, general pull alarm. 24 North Westfield Street, going to be station 1, truck 1, station 2, engine 2.
7: All fire units, be advised of a road closure. Bates Road will be closed from Old Park to Stone Path for the remainder of the day. Caitlin Way can be accessed from the Westfield State side, from the east. Once again, Bates Road is closed, Old Park to Stone Path. Caitlin Way can be accessed from the east.

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1: 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You're responding to 1985 Main Street. Dental Office. Going to be for a medical for a female possible seizure. She's in the lobby.

0: 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We're
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You responded to 1122 St. James Ave, unit B A2. It's going to be for a medical for 65-year-old male overdosing.

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1: 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Rose Brook Field ambulance.
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0: clear. Rescue 1 will be on scene a bit longer.
1: Okay, Engine 1, may I have you respond to 70, 70 for the smoke alarm? No smoke, no fire. Car 1's on scene. Has given any concerning updates?
0: Seven zero Kensington.

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4: 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Clear. 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Clear. 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Clear. 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Clear. Clear. Clear. Clear. Clear. 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Clear. Clear. 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Clear. 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Clear. 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Clear. 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
1: Okay, Chief 1, Chief 2, got you out. Be advised, Chart 2, check the panel. It said fire system trouble on the panel.

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0: Go for 7.
2: 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And you're going to ask National for ALS. 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
4: 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I'm going to go ahead and try to reset.

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0: 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You're responding to 70 Chestnut Street. It's going to be outside on the bench for a 60-year-old female with chest pain.
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Going to be for wires down. 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

0: Southwood Fire responded at 8 Iroquois Drive for a telephone pole on fire. Southwood Fire, 8 Iroquois Drive for a telephone pole on fire.
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0: 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You'll have that Enterprise truck remaining on scene. They're having some difficulties with their against the system. Command terminated. Headed to 1 Spirit.
1: Visual 1 Spirit. 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
2: 11:53.
3: 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I sent a cancellation tone at 11:51. 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

0: 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Attention, Palmer Fire, Sur Fire, Bonneville Fire. Area of 2005 Prospect Street, report of a car that's driven through a garage in multiple yards. No further information. I'm in that area of 2003 Prospect at 1525.
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Rescue 1, respond to 1 River Road, quick fix in Elko. 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
1: Okay, 1233.
0: Attention polar fire, attention polar fire, respond. Grass Pike, westbound area of the exit, report of a water vehicle fire. Again, that's Mass Turnpike, westbound area of the ramp at 1234.
2: Water fire to the cone, show Chief 162 in route and on unit down ramp, hit by further report.
0: Great.

0: mentioned before, you're responding to 50 Upland Street for an investigation. Caller states her smoke detector has been beeping for a minute straight and then turning off periodically for the past week. Unsure why. Advisor, it could be a battery issue. She still wants you to go check it out.
1: Fire alarm, did they give you a location if it's exit or on-ramp entrance, east or west?
2: It's going to be the Palmer exit on-ramp westbound. The engine is fully engulfed. There's a North Brookfield officer on scene, and he is going to be sending Brimfield for EMS.
1: Okay. Confirm, is this a medical or a fire?
2: There's going to be a vehicle on fire.
1: Okay. Is that confirmed? It's going to be westbound approximately half mile from the on-ramp.
3: You're right. Engine 5 to fire alarm.
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I've just been advised that it's going to be the on-ramp area. It's going to be westbound.

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0: 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Engine 162 to fire alarm.
1: Go ahead.
0: We have the address for the mass pike call.
2: Chief 162 advised a half mile from the on ramp for westbound.
0: Okay, it's half mile past the on ramp westbound.
1: Rescue 31 to AC.
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0: 3283, thank you. 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
2: 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You can return the quarters. Thank you.
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3: 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Rishis, I have Barry coming in.
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0: 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You're an 80-year-old male. 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
1: 70-year-old female. Thank you, Val. This is the ambulance. 28 Abbey Road, the senior center. 70-year-old female. Thank you, Val.
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1: Attention Palmer Fire and available PD at the Palmer Fire. Area of North Main Street and Randall Street for the 2-car accident was reported. Airbag deployment for if one party possibly hit its face. And that's North Main and Randall at 1322.

0: 16, go ahead. Are you clear up there to head to the NBA?
1: 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I have, they're putting the car on the flatbed now, and then I have to go down and turn around and head back.
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0: traffic to Pearl River area of 185 Sheer Street for a report of accident involving a motorcycle. Location motorcycle and operator unknown in the area of 185 Sheer at 13.2.
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1: 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Both lives on transport. 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
1: You're responding to 104 Wilmont Street, apartment 1R. It's going to be for a wire down in the mark in the backyard that's not sparking at this time. Caller could not stand seeing they had to leave to go to work.
0: That's a negative call. I was a passerby. I can try and call back and see if I can get more, but the vehicle may have left. Station here, 68.

0: call. It's a car fire inside a garage going out of the structure fire. Barlam Knoll Station 9 receivers, number 240 South Road. 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
3: 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And Chief, I have you responding.

0: 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Are you still at Noble?
1: That's affirmative.
0: All right, we're going to have interfacility transport from Noble to Bay State Daily 5G. It's going to be 70-year-old male, intracranial hemorrhage, nothing running.
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1: 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Timeout 1355.
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5: Okay. Be clear of Process Street, manage terminated.
6: Three tubes clear, command terminated 1358.
3: Two. Engine 2, you're responding to the area of 275 by Centennial Highway. We have a two-car NVA with hazards, fluids are leaking, no injuries at this time. White Infiniti versus Gray Toyota.

0: Wilbraham units responding to Hamden. Sounds like it's going to be a dwelling fire now.
1: The garage, vehicle's on fire, and I'm going to be giving you a report on extension. We're going to be investigating.
0: K9 into 1, you're on scene, both from the dwelling and the vehicle, 1358.

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1: James, 25 car 1. It sounds like it's going to be a worker. It's extended to the garage, it sounds like.
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0: fire. Summer's tanker 146 responding. Did you want both tankers?
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7: 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Received. 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
1: Received.
6: Come in, see what they want.
1: I was, they're not answering the radio. I'll wait.
8: Hi,
9: Lenton. Hey, Claire, I'm Harrington.
8: This is 3,000,
1: 14, Fire alarm to South Road Command.
10: Go ahead.
1: There we go, South Road Command. I was not able to get a ladder out of Wilbraham. They have an engine en route. Do you want a ladder out of East Long Meadow?
10: Negative on the ladder.
1: Okay.
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0: 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It is pushed against the garage.
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0: 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Your run number is going to be 5660. Again, 5660.
1: 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We have a 73-year-old female, difficulty breathing.
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0: Driveway for now. 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We're requesting transport. 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

0: 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Agawam North, 55 Cooper, F. Franklin.
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2: 464 Main Street, Agawam East, for an 85-year-old female vomiting and turning blue. Again, Med 20, town of Agawam, 464 Main Street.
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1: 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We'll be off that getting every 2 1.
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1: 202, from 201. Engine 202's entry. You want to grab the plug, it's right before the house on the right, behind engine 201. 3C, fire alarm control, 202 on scene, stage at the hydrant.

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Respond 65 Cooper Street, Agawam South. D Delta Wing, room 48, A Alpha. 74-year-old male, congested, having difficulty breathing. 65 Cooper Street, Agawam South. I will work on the blade.

0: 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It's going to be a false line here to go past the sector. So we'll be on scene troubleshooting. In the meantime, we can't put possible fire that is wrong for Delta.
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3: Go ahead.
0: Is there two calls at 464 Main Street? Because this is where we're dispatched to.
3: Should just be the one, the 85-year-old female.
0: Central from engine one.
3: Go ahead.
0: Been trying to get you on the radio. I'm not sure he was initially sent.

0: to just be the one, the 85-year-old female.
1: Central from engine one.
0: Go ahead.
1: Been trying to get you on the radio. I'm not sure he was initially sent to each. We already have Long Meadow on scene with us at 464 Main East. I think they might have taken each other's calls. Do you still need Westfield at the other location?
2: Cooper. We're also clear and available in this in the area if you want us to take one of those calls.
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0: practically on top of the Heritage campus if you would like us to respond.
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1: 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Got a 74-year-old male, looks like sepsis.
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0: You're responding to 666 Page Boulevard. It's going to be apartment 5 for a medical for a female with difficulty breathing. Be advised there's a situation happening there, and AMRJ just requests PD, so stage upon arrival. One. You're responding to 80 State Street. It's going to be the juvenile court front door for a medical. It's for a 38-year-old female passed out with breathing.
2: Receive.

0: 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You're responding to 47 Union Street for an accident. It's going to be a two-car MVA. Injuries unknown. There are fluids on scene and smoke coming from one of the wheel wells.
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1: Appreciate it.

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1: You see that you want to start an ambulance.
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to engine 8. You're responding to 46 Acorn Street, second floor. It's going to be for a medical for a 39-year-old female having pregnancy complications.

We're just slapped down by a civilian at the corner of Texas and Bulls Park. There's a whole bunch of undelivered mail. Looks like it was left behind by the postal service. We already talked to police, but we're gonna stand on scene until police get here to take over the undelivered mail.

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3: 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Did you say you were available?
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0: 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You're responding to 275 Chestnut Street, apartment 207. It's going to be for a medical for a 59-year-old female, difficulty breathing.
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Station 15, stand by for tone. Attention, Palmer Fire, P10. Attention, Palmer Fire, P10. 24 Winthrop Street, 79-year-old male. Reported to have been on the ground for several hours. He's awake at this time, unknown what the issue is as to why he's on the ground and unable to get up. And then that's 24 Winthrop at 1627.

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0: 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We have a two-story brick structure. People have evacuated. Engine 7's going to be investigated.
1: 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People are evacuating. You're going to investigate.
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0: 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For the 74-year-old male, quadriplegic, not feeling well, high fever, high heart rate.
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0: 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We have a lady over there who's on scene with a male that's unresponsive, possibly intoxicated. 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

0: Have you saved National? Dispatch from Red One, can we get a chief complaint for this call?
1: Roger one.
2: Engine one, you're responding to truck one. It's going to be 112 Spring Street, 112 through 116 for the general fire alarm. Maintenance has been notified and per the alarm company, maintenance based around scene.

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0: 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Your room number is going to be 5664, and again, 5664.
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0: Medic 7, patient's an 83-year-old female. She is pale and clammy and reportedly also experiencing black stools.
2: Nate.
3: What happened, Nate?
2: Hey, you're responding with truck 2 to 282 Union Street for the fire alarm. You got the call from the alarm company for 282 Union as well as 71 through 81 School. On the map, it looks like it's the same building. It's just a general fire alarm, and we're working on contacting maintenance.
3: Steve, I greatly appreciate you. Yeah, it is the same building. Thank you.
4: I'm in the fire alarm. Come in, enter one truck, one back in service. It's going to be an apparent malfunction. Maintenance is on scene. They're calling the alarm company to have them come service the system. They were told to maintain a fire watch.
2: I'm going to be back in service. That was a malfunction. Maintenance is on scene. They were told to maintain a fire watch.

0: today, Coast 218. We're at 382 Union Street. We've got a four-story brick ordinary. Alarm sounding, nothing's going. And JSM Command, we'll be investigating that piece of time too.
1: Truck 2 on scene, four-story brick. Alarms are sounding, nothing's showing. We'll be investigating, engine 8 Command.

0: truck here to come in.
1: Good.
0: Panel's reading 71 School Street. We're going in to investigate.
1: 36. Union Street, come in the fire line. Address is 71 School Street. Chester's going to be investigating. 360 is complete. Nothing showing.
2: We'll update that address to 71 School Street. Truck 2 is investigating. The outside 360 was complete.

0: Go ahead.
1: That's going to be smoking on the first floor of 714.
0: What do you see? AJ, Alpha and Bravo, why don't you pull up, please?
2: 3C.
0: Score Street Command, sideline. Smoking, not intentional, first floor, activation, 71 school. Systems going to have to be reset.
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0: Affirmative, it's going to be for Dazzlers. It's now reported that the male party may be unconscious.
2: Med 40, copy. Well, be advised.

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0: of Enjuan to the intersection of Worthington Street and Main Street for a two-car MBA with injuries. Caller is 37 weeks pregnant, and state she is injured.
1: Crazy.
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1: 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Engine 4, recall. 577 to Med 40. We did have a PD unit en route. Do you still need them?

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1: 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Let me see if I can get an ETA for you.
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0: 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We're on scene. Two car accident. Reach Delaware.
1: Just so you have you on scene. That's a two car accident. We'll try to get ETAs on PD and AMR for you.

Engine 3, you're responding to the area of Longfellow Terrace and White Street. Could it be for a two-car MVA with possible injuries?

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1: Two-car MVA, minor damage, minor injuries. 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We're working on an EPA from AMR now, and PD dumping.

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0: 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It's going to be the second floor activity room for a 92-year-old female who fell, struck her head in the process, and she sustained a right hip injury as a result of the fall. 2387 Boston Road, the second floor activity room.
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0: 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We're just going to need police for documentation and traffic.
1: Damage, no injuries. 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
0: We'll stand by for police.
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0: 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The Westfield Soup Kitchen, 65-year-old male, had a seizure, reported to be unconscious at this time. Again, Med 40, engine 4, 101 Meadow, Westfield Soup Kitchen.
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0: 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Engine 3, be advised. It's going to be about 5 to 7 minutes on PD.
1: 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Thank you.
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0: Med 40 for Metro Portland. Med 40 is on. Station is conscious and alert. He's in a chair right now. We're going to be assessing him.
1: Great, T-93, have you cleared from Bay State? Your run number is going to be 5668. Again, 5668.
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Back in quarters.

Medic One. Medic One. Respond to 165 East Main Street, apartment 306. Canterbury Arms. Say again, respond to 165 East Main Street, apartment 306, Canterbury Arms. It's going to be for the patient fall behind locked door.

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0: 21. I just told the staff, they just stated everything's okay. 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

0: Just wondering if anyone's by the phone. We're trying to call in. Got a question for you. Phones are down this week at the station as we're moving over to the new station. I'll give you a call. So.
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0: Medic 3, 9 Randall Street, the trach patient, possible seizure. Again, Medic 3, 9 Randall Street, for the trach patient, possible seizure.
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0: Main Street at Minichog. It's going to be in the student parking lot. We have an officer on scene requesting that you respond to evaluate a male party who is injured as a result of falling out of a vehicle while hanging out the side of it. Police were responding for the report of erratic operation. Again, 621 Main Street, Minichog, for the injury.
1: Receive medic 793 patient refusal. 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

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Where in the parking lot this is? The officer on scene advises the student parking lot. 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What's going on, main

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0: 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Symptoms are reported, so we're going to start AMR.
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station that next morning, if you could head over to 380 Allen Street, that's 388 Allen Street. Send me for an 80-year-old male birdie that fell. He is conscious more at this time. I don't agree.

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Central Sioux Station 1, Rescue 1, Rescue 1, respond 539 Cooper Street. 78-year-old male had a catheter put in yesterday. Advised that he was retaining urine in his bladder. Currently has a temp of 103.4. 539.

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0: 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High blood pressure, lightheaded, and dizziness. 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
3: 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Sorry, copy.

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Take the response, 464, 464 Main Street, Agawam. See Charlie Weber, crew 152 Alpha for the 76-year-old female, in and out of consciousness but breathing.

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0: 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Seems like she's passing away.
1: Command 1, Engine 4, respond to 136 Arthur Street, left, medical.
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0: 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Is there a primary ALS, not an intercept?
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0: 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I'll be calling from the 12 PD on scene.
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command to TAC 6, engine 1, 7, and 8, truck 2, and 3, rescue squad, district chief 1, respond to 115 White Street, smoke in the building.

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0: 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Respond to 53 Seneca Street. Carbon monoxide alarm.
1: One, seven, and eight, trucks two and three, squad and chief one, responding to 115 Dwight Street, it's in the ones district. Caller reports a smell of something burning, states they see smoke coming from the stairs, no fire at this time.

0: 8-7, have you cleared from Holyoke? Your run number is going to be 5672. Again, 5672.
1: Mercy. Dispatch, 12 medic 2, clear base 8, returning.
0: 12 medic 2, clear from base 8.
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1: Yeah, visual officer on Chestnut Street on the east side of the building. Nothing showing.
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0: 6. The way speaking, command fire alarm. Just an update, there's going to be some people lit in the stairwell. You can terminate command. Billy Miles, put in a recall. Engine 1 and truck 2 can handle.
1: There's paper lit in the stairwell. 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

0: 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We're still investigating.
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1: Hey, command.
0: Yeah, upon further investigation, it is paper in the hallway that was lit. You can, put in a recall. Here's your one, trust you can handle.
1: See, recall for 115 Dwight Street, paper lit in the hallway. Engine one shot, two candle.
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1: You need me down there?
0: Yeah, we can use you to take some pictures. There's some paper lit here, a lighter. It was intentional.
1: Okay, receive. I'll be down.

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1: You can tell me some noise. For all companies back in service, except engine one. Engine one's going to remain on scene for auditors.
2: Received. Engine 8, were there any alarms sounding?
1: Negative. The system's normal. It was localized. Somebody must have called in and just said there was some smoke in the hallway. But the system's normal.

0: Engine 5 to fire alarm. We're back in service. Zero readings throughout the home. We're going to call that a malfunction. We advise the occupants to have the detector replaced.
1: See, back in service, zero readings. We're going to call that malfunction. They've been advised to replace the detector.

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0: alarm to Trump 4. Truck 4, you're responding to 260 Cuff Avenue. PD's on scene. They need help gaining entry. There are two animals locked in the basement. Have TJO responding.
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0: 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They're cooling down now. They're going to limp it up to the Blanford rest area. I'll let you know we're back to the city.
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2: 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Let's see, what's on there, right?

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0: Merrick Ave. That's 30 Merrick Ave for the investigation. Caller reports she is the property owner on scene. She states she smells something burning, does not see any smoke or fire. However, the tenant will not let her in to look around or install the new detector she has. But yeah, no smoke or fire, just smells something burning. Receive, I have PD requested.
1: On scene.

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1: Fire alarm's on, it's Nate.
0: You can put engine 8 on scene, 30 Merrick.
1: I have you on scene 30 Merrick. We do have PD and route as well. I'll try and get an ETA for you.
2: 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There's no readings. Whatever the smell you had was unfounded.

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